jokes aside, visualize your eyes all the time, every time I smile. Wow, as a child of the corn, gotta spit these pearls to my unborn poems till they get into this world. Show 'em how to fit in this world. Knowing unless you're gonna make a difference in this world, you ain't shit.

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0: 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Maybe we just like being afraid. Maybe we're just so used to it at this point that it's just a part of us, part of our culture. Security alert on orange.
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0: been on orange since 01, G. I mean, what's up, man? Can a brother get yellow, man? Just for like 2 months or something.

You know, I was wondering, you know, if she could keep on, because the force, it's got a lot of power, and it makes me feel like, it makes me feel like